the Southern State or the Garden State, all roads lead to Q104.3, New York's Rock Station.

No, you're not comfortable being numb, are you? Hope not. It's Q104.3. Anywhere you are, you can be there. It's the weekend, whatever that means. Well, that's what Nirvana meant.

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104.3. Carol Miller here. Great to have you along here. And we are going back to the first Foreigner album, 1977.

may do. Don't forget the reason for this holiday as we remember those on Memorial Weekend. And we're going to do it our way here on Eddie Trunk Rocks by bringing you a lot of great music. And crank it up extra loud as we bring you, again, some of the biggest names in rock and extended sets from those artists. Don't forget, interviews. You can get them anytime you want using my podcast. That's where you'll find all the artist interviews with the biggest names in rock and metal. Just search my name, Eddie Trunk, on any of your favorite podcast platforms. And don't forget, we also have a YouTube channel as well. It's simply at Eddie Trunk. Video of some of those interviews you will find there. All right, let's get into it. Pretty much in the world of hard rock music, AC/DC is certainly up there as one of the biggest bands in the world. They're getting ready to tour in America once again. So we have a nice long set of AC/DC, starting with Dirty Deeds Done Dirt Cheap on this Memorial Day weekend special edition of Eddie Trunk Rocks.

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2: A lot of anticipation for Metallica playing the Sphere in Vegas a little later this year. First heavy rock band to go into that groundbreaking venue. A lot of people excited for it, myself included. They'll once again be doing the No Repeat weekend deal, playing Thursdays and Saturday in that building and not repeating songs between the two sets. Should be really interesting to see what Metallica do in there. I recently interviewed former Metallica bassist Jason Newsted. You can hear that on my podcast. And he talked about Metallica playing the Sphere. Of course, he's not part of the band anymore, but had some insights and thoughts about it. We're going to get the set of Metallica started with the title track from the band's latest album. Here's 72 Seasons.

course, a great, great, great one right there from Love at First Sting. Scorpions, when they played Vegas last, opened their shows with that. Coming Home, We'll Burn the Sky from the much-loved Uli John Roth era from the 70s. Not commercially successful in America, but among certain fans, especially guitar players, they love that Uli period. That's from the Taken by Force album. Speaking of great guitar playing, Coast to Coast, featuring Michael Schenker. And the one album, or two, one of two albums he made with Scorpions, the Love Drive album. That song in particular is at the center of the battle between the Schenker brothers. You may not know this, or maybe you do if you keep up, but Michael Schenker and his brother Rudolph do not speak anymore. Michael is obsessed.

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Q104.3. Three Doors Down, Kryptonite. Yeah, that's the stuff that weakens Superman, the green stuff. You know, there's red kryptonite, too, and black kryptonite. Yeah, they got them all. I don't know what the different ones do. But can't be good, though, because anytime he was around a red or a green one, even a black one,

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4: This is a Q104.3 weekend traffic report. We have an accident in Clifton, left lane block, Garden State Parkway northbound at exit 155A. Stop and go from exit 154. New Rochelle, we got slow traffic on the Hutch northbound between Wilmot Road and Weaver Street. I'm Jonathan Clark on New York's Rock Station, Q104.3.
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0: You know, I wonder if David Bowie said, you know, the Beatles did that fade in and fade out thing. Why don't we try that on Space Oddity? David Bowie here on New York's Rock Station, Q104.3, Three Doors Down in there as well. Hope you're having a great start to your holiday weekend. I'm Jonathan Clark, and the unofficial start of the summer is here. Q104.3 wants to celebrate all weekend by setting you up with tickets to one of the biggest shows of the summer, Guns N' Roses. The GNR World Tour rolls into MetLife August 12th with Public Enemy. That's amazing. And we've got your tickets, so just be caller 25 when we tell you. Not now, but when we tell you. And you're in the show, and the winning rolls right through Memorial Day Monday. So get your summer started right with tickets for Guns N' Roses. Win all weekend here on New York's Rock Station, Q104.3. Your next chance to win coming up in the 11 a.m. hour this morning. In the meantime, we'll come right back with the Beatles, Lenny Kravitz, Boston, and more after this.
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Hi, I'm Jim Kerr. On Monday, Memorial Day, Ralph Totoro will be here to get your day started. They gave us the day off. Woo-hoo! We'll be back Tuesday at Q104.3.

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